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one pill, I'm kidding, I'm thrilled. 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

0: Trudell, the Santee Dakota Indigenous people, tells us our resistance, our struggle, is not sacrifice lost. 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And today's tears are a cleansing for tomorrow.
1: Après le dernier ciel et pas la une vie, et la récupération de Thomas à Sankara, c'est la récupération de Thomas à Sankara. 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Hello, Yelena boy. In a Congo, Brazzaville. Hello, Yelena boy. In a Sudan, Londa Fanango. Hello, Yelena boy. Ya, Gazale Conango. Simona,

One more doing Raswa Kakan PK Mano Dwai Koyo Banyu Sheng Sumang Kadang Panchen Ralancha Amargo Kno Pashe Kadang Lancar Margo Banjir Netelos Koyo Mingir Sing penting ojo khawatir Lan ojo melintir Ayo makaryo boleh mening

lost out waiting. 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Lay tracks till I die, fighting the machine off. 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
1: 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I know you know who we are. 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

them one time. 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They come at them funeral, them things say, them on the general, them one time. They come at them funeral, them things say, them on the general, them one time. They come at them funeral.

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Bravado. The kind of shit that won't ever last. Guns, bring them. Tanks, bring them. Bring them. Bring them. Drugs, bring them. Banks, bring them. Bring them. Bring them. Oil, bring them. Gold, bring them. Bring them. Bring them. Bonds, bring them. Stocks, bring them. Bring them. Bring them. You should dance when I'm singing. Dance when I'm singing. You can call me a

What's the star? What you say? You've always been such a face to this place. How's the climb? You cool the size. Egotistical, I see him all the time.

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Who wanna take her off my contacts? They wanna see me when I've got nothing left. For now, I'll put you in a swamp trap. They wanna take her off my contacts. They wanna take her off my contacts. They wanna take her off my contacts. They wanna take.

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I raise the levels like tracks on a mixer. Pound on the ground till the cracks and the splinter. Till the impact, measure max on a Richter. That's

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I raise the levels like tracks on a mixer. Pound on the ground till it cracks in a splinter. 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I raise the levels like tracks on a mixer. Pound on the ground till it cracks in a splinter. 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

0: Yes.
1: Yeah, yeah, yeah. Big Flo then. Emmanuel. Yeah, we're there. Check the style we're providing. Perfection with the timing. The real outlaw is on the block and never hiding. Never hiding, never smiling. Yeah.

Defiant, let no man stop your lying or the sheep. The victim or the villain, complicit in the narrative of pacified killings. It's a sore sight when you gotta choose the lesser of two evils. Either one will prove that we're socially in apathy. What's left to lose? Still afraid of what we love, and that's a heavy truth. They don't like us when we're shining, they remember what they lost. Shame so strong, wanna wash away with blood. Blood calls blood, will we ever bleed enough? I could never show you more than the beauty in yourself. Falling short cause we don't love ourselves. Emotion is contagious, see the domino effect flourish. It takes courage to try and find some inner peace. It takes courage to recognize our own flaws. Honestly, the honesty is the only thing to say. Profit from our illness, human resources don't pay. Find another way, cause the pressure got us choking. Swallowing our fears till our kids are overdosing. I'm an addict, addicted to my bad habits. I'm an addict, addicted to my bad habits. I'm an addict, addicted to my

As Hazza is obliterated and the world watches, we must understand what it is we are seeing. From the seat of empire,

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Mercury, Soul Train, Coltan, Coltrane, Pure Heart. 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
0: 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And this is the hottest party. And I am the hottest, hottest, hottest, hottest, hottest, hottest bitch.

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